0: That is the perfect feel-good song, Wham! 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

0: We're playing more music and less talk on Smooth. Hi, it's Karen. After we check the news, we are all over the feel-good vibes as we edge just that bit closer to lunchtime with Club Nouveau's Lean On Me soon.
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16: Morning, everyone. A multi-vehicle crash in Sunnybank this morning, McCulloch Street around Romulus Street to avoid. Watch the crash in Kelvin Grove Road in Burnham and Hurston Road to look out for. That earlier crash on the Bruce Highway still causing southbound delays. One lane blocked at the Gateway Motorway through Bald Hills. You'll get through. It's just taking a little while. Broken down truck on the Gateway southbound at Logan Road through 8 Mile Plains. And a broken down car on the Gateway Motorway southbound near Old Cleveland Road through Belmont this morning. If you see any dramas or delays on our roads, call the traffic hotline direct on 1300 595 937. That's the latest traffic on Smooth FM Brisbane.
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8: Good morning, I'm Maham Kashani. Aussie motorists are being warned of an incremental price increase in petrol and diesel over the coming weeks once the full excise returns again. The federal government has ruled out extending the fuel excise discount for a third time when it expires on August 2nd. An indexation bump will also increase the levy by 1.5% the following day. The NRMA's Peter Khoury says the change won't be immediate.
17: The increases will happen gradually. And as I said, we didn't expect prices to fall as much as they did in April, but they started to fall and they fell all the way through to July. So don't panic buy. If you need to fill up, buy as much as you need and no more.
8: A reminder that our phones will receive warnings through a new national alert system today. The federal government is testing AusAlert, which is due to replace the current platform from October this year. It'll send warnings to our devices along with a 10-second siren at 2 p.m. Eastern Standard Time. It's been revealed tunnel workers on some of the nation's most prominent infrastructure projects were repeatedly exposed to levels of silica dust far beyond the workplace standard. The breaches are detailed in air sampling records from Brisbane's Cross River Rail, the largest study of New South Wales tunnel project's exposure levels, and leaked WorkSafe notices from Melbourne. Analysis shows workers were exposed to silica dust above the standard at least 55 times between 2020 and 2021. And human trials will soon get underway for a drug that could treat almost every person diagnosed with MND. Scientists at University College London have developed the drug, which helps the body produce a protein necessary for communication between motor neuron cells and muscles, which is lacking in almost all cases of MND. Updating sport. Australia's medal haul at the Commonwealth Games in Glasgow has grown to 39. Our swimmers, including Cam McAvoy and Lani Pallister, winning multiple gold medals this morning. We're at the top of the medal table with 17 gold, 9 silver and 13 bronze medals. And the Dragons are on track to claim their first ever wooden spoon finish after going down to the Titans 38 points to 18. Manly lost to Cronulla 48 to 12 in yesterday's other games.
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8: A shower or two with tops of 21, similar tomorrow 22, partly cloudy Wednesday, mostly sunny Thursday. And that's the latest on Smooth.
18: 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Hi, it's Karen. How good is the new song from Sienna Spyro? I'm going to play it for you before midday and let's get into more music and less talk now with Matthew Wilder.
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0: Groove Brisbane, loving the groove from Frankie Valli. Can't take my eyes off you. Hello, it's Karen. If you're needing a little boost to get through the next 30 minutes to lunchtime, I think we have it for you. Kylie Minogue spinning around soon also. The new song from Sienna Spiro and Dire Straits' Walk of Life next.
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0: More music and less talk on Smooth Brisbane with Lenny Kravitz. And how good is the new song from Sienna Spiro, Material Lover? We like that. Hello, it's Karen. Great to have you here. We'll check in on the latest news. And then if you're taking a lunch break, our Feel Good Workday continues with some Madonna on the way.
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7: Hello everyone, there's been a crash this afternoon through Everton Park. Multi-vehicle accident, Stafford Road around South Pine Road to avoid. Watch the single vehicle crash in Milton, Boomerang Street, just near Little Crib Street to look out for. And a crash in South Brisbane, Hope Street near Peel Street, slowing things down. We've had a crash in Bray Park, Sparks Road around Arthur Street to be aware of as well. A breakdown on the gateway, southbound Wyampa Road through Bald Hills. And a breakdown on Ipswich Motorway, westbound around Muriel Ave through Rocklea. You see any dramas or delays, call the traffic hotline 1300 595 937. It's Liam and that's the latest traffic on Smooth FM Brisbane.
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9: Good afternoon, I'm Heidi Tiltons. Jacinta Allen's leadership appears to be on life support, with her deputy indicating he'll run for Victoria's top job in the event of a spill. Labor MPs will likely vote on a leader tomorrow, with Jacinta Allen and Ben Carroll both putting their hands up. Senior Coalition MP David Littleproud telling News 24 Victorians are fed up with Labor.
19: So Jacinta Allen, I think, is digging in one last ditch effort to try and save some face. But the reality is the scoreboard shows what they've done for Victoria. Yeah. And this is the dying breath of a dead government.
9: A federal Liberal senator has left the door open to joining forces with One Nation if required to win the next election. A fresh poll has revealed Pauline Hanson's party could win between 53 and 66 seats, with support reaching beyond regional and rural electorates. Senator Andrew Bragg says his party has to be pragmatic and work with the minor party if it means getting rid of Labor. The US has paused attacks on Iranian military targets to give peace talks a chance to take place. Officials in Tehran say they've halted retaliatory attacks in response to days without a major strike from the United States. Ambassador Mike Waltz has told CBS the president would prefer a diplomatic solution to the conflict.
20: It's giving diplomacy some space. It's giving diplomacy a little bit of time. Of course, the president tried diplomacy last year. He's tried it this year.
9: Fires in southwestern France are continuing to close in on the city of Bordeaux. More than 300,000 people have been told to leave their homes. A fire near Madrid has now been declared the biggest in Spain's history. And Sydney Sweeney and Scooter Braun have taken their relationship to new heights, literally. The couple sharing videos from their New Zealand getaway showing them strapped together for a tandem bungee jump. Updating sport, and at the Commonwealth Games, gymnast Jessie Moore has won the nation's first men's individual all-round medal in 16 years, claiming bronze in Glasgow, while Australia has defeated England 66-47 in netball's group stage. The AFL has locked in State of Origin for the next three seasons. WA will face South Australia next year before the Vics return the following 2 years, with one match against each of the two states. The games to be played in February. And in NRL, the West Tigers have held crisis talks with Adam Dewey and his agent after the star player refused to play in their match against Canberra.
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9: A shower or two this afternoon, getting down to 11 degrees tonight. Partly cloudy with a slight chance of showers tomorrow and a top of 22. Looking further ahead, partly cloudy on Wednesday, mostly sunny for Thursday. And that's the latest on Smooth.
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0: Sports Talk on Smooth Brisbane with Boy Meets Girl waiting for a star to fall. Hello, it's Karen. Partly cloudy at the moment, but if you can snag yourself a spot in the sun, it's actually quite pleasant. 20 degrees at the moment. And continuing our feel-good workday in a few minutes with some Savage Garden.
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4: 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While Gavin blissfully sleeps, this vigilant bird, the ANZ Falcon, is on high alert. Yes, his ANZ Falcon watches for fraud 24/7. So should a fraudster use Gavin's card details while he snores, his ANZ Falcon will swoop in. 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

0: So many good songs for our feel-good workday. Hope you're enjoying them with us on Smooth. Hello, it's Karen. Simon Diaz continues. More music and less talk after a news update with Heidi next.
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3: ANZ presents Birds of the World. While Gavin blissfully sleeps, this vigilant bird, the ANZ Falcon, is on high alert. Yes, his ANZ Falcon watches for fraud 24/7. 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
15: Brisbane's traffic on Smooth.
16: Got a burst water main being repaired in Maruka on Hanson Street between Ipswich Road and Bale Street. Diversions in place and emergency roadworks happening for Aldinga Street between Lade and Mott Streets in Gaythorne. All clear, all of Brisbane's major motorways and freeways, including the M1 to the Gold Coast, and no delays also up towards the Sunshine Coast on the Bruce Highway. Southbound back to Brisbane, no problems there. Keep your road a little busy out through Chermside and also Logan Road and Kessels Road up at Mount Gravatt. And that's your latest traffic on Smooth FM Brisbane.
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17: Good afternoon, I'm Heidi Tiltons. pressure today for the federal government to get its focus back on inflation as the expiration of the fuel excise reduction draws closer. Drivers are being warned to expect an incremental rise at the Bowser after Labor indicated it won't extend the reduction beyond August 2. But Liberal leader Angus Taylor wouldn't be drawn on whether he would like to see it remain in place longer.
18: Now, we were the ones that advocated for the cut in the excise in the first place. We'll work closely with the government on any proposal. But let me say this, it cannot be inflationary.
17: Victorian Premier Jacinda Allen is now staring down a leadership challenge from her deputy. Labor's leadership contest has stolen the focus of today's cabinet meeting after a group of key ministers told Ms. Allen this morning to stand down. The opposition's George Crozier says they're both as bad as each other.
19: It won't matter who's leading Labor. It's the same incompetent, desperate and really very corrupt government. He sat around the cabinet table with Jacinda Allen making all of these decisions that are destroying Victoria and Victorians' hopes and aspirations. It doesn't matter who will lead this Labor Party, Victorians want change.
17: Seven more suspected cases of H5 bird flu have been discovered on South Australia's limestone coast. All of the birds are crested terns, and if confirmed as positive, South Australia's total H5 bird flu cases would double to 14. A number of people have been shot in Seattle after a gunman opened fire at a food festival. Witnesses have described chaotic scenes inside Seattle's entertainment complex. It's still unclear how many people have been wounded. And it seems as though the Christmas in July spirit is alive and well. Mariah Carey's All I Want for Christmas Is You receiving over 100,000 streams over the weekend. Updating sport, and Australia has had a golden blitz in the pool to wrap up the day's action at the Commonwealth Games. The Aussies now sitting on 39 medals for the Games so far, including 17 gold. Oscar Piastri has been left fuming at his own team after failing to finish Formula One's Hungarian Grand Prix. He led during the first half of the race before succumbing to a gearbox issue. And Australian infielder Curtis Meade has been traded by his Major League Baseball team Washington to the Boston Red Sox.
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17: A shower or two this afternoon, getting down to 11 degrees tonight. Partly cloudy with a slight chance of showers tomorrow and a top of 22. Looking further ahead, partly cloudy on Wednesday, mostly sunny for Thursday. And that's the latest on Smooth.
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20: 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Yes, I'm with you till 5. Yes, it can be a tough day, can't it? A Monday workday will fly through it swimmingly. Yes, we will, with Nikki French now. Total Eclipse of the Heart.
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0: He's a one-man hit machine, isn't he? Ed Sheeran with the Pet Shop Boys and the Bee Gees, making it a little smooth disco for us this Monday afternoon across Brisbane, right here at Smoot. Simon Degas here. Thank you for listening. Actually, in a sec, we're going to cross to a judge. That's right, great song from a judge. One of those judges on the TV singing shows. I can't remember which one, but I've got Judge Marks, and I will delve into our smooth 80s collection. This song was so big from Duran Duran, and more on the way here at Smoot Brisbane.
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0: And it's almost 2 o'clock. We're feeling good on the hottest day of the working week here at Smooth FM. Thanks for trying Smooth, by the way. 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Holidays was filmed in New Zealand. 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Nice and easy. All right. Oh, she's ready. 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
11: Brisbane's traffic on Smooth.
8: That burst water main in Maruka on Hanson Street has been fixed, so all good through there. Still got ongoing emergency roadworks, though, for Aldinga Street in Gaythorne. That's between Lade and Mott Street. And got a single vehicle crash in Petrie, Anzac Avenue, heading southbound. That's between Petrie and Saunders Street. Just some minor delays with that one there. No delays meantime. The M1 to the Gold Coast. All other Brisbane majors looking pretty good. A little bit busy up through Murrumba Downs, Bruce Highway, southbound back to Brisbane, all clear. That's your latest traffic on Smooth FM Brisbane.
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15: Good afternoon, I'm Heidi Tiltons. The NRMA is warning fuel prices will go up incrementally once the temporary excise cut on diesel and petrol expires at the end of the week. The 16 cent a litre discount is due to end on August 2, while the biannual levy increase will add another 1.5 cents per litre a day later. Angus Taylor is again firmly ruling out a formal coalition agreement with One Nation. Liberal Andrew Bragg left the door open for a three-way agreement, saying the important thing is removing Labor, but the opposition leader maintains there won't be a deal.
16: There'll be no coalition with One Nation. Our coalition's with the National Party, and that's the coalition that can deliver the strong plan and the strong team to get this country back to where it needs to be, to fix our economy, to protect our way of life.
15: Victoria's Liberal Party is already cashing in on Labor's leadership woes, releasing a new social media ad campaign. The 30-second clip features Deputy Premier Ben Carroll saying he wouldn't depose Jacinta Allen because he has a young daughter at home.
18: Are you going to ask her to step aside?
19: No.
18: Can you look her in the eye and say that?
19: I can look you in the eye and say that, Premier.
20: Today, he's trying to get rid of her.
15: A leadership spill is now likely tomorrow, with Mr. Carroll releasing a statement saying it's clear the Premier has lost the support of a majority of Labor MPs. South Australia has recorded 7 new suspected cases of the H5 bird flu strain. The greater crested terns have been sent to the CSIRO for testing to determine if there's been any local transmission. And the pro wrestler behind the Prime energy drink is releasing a new limited edition version in honour of Oliver Tree. The singer was killed in a chopper crash in Brazil last month, with all proceeds of slime going to his foundation to support young artists. Updating sport, and the medals have come thick and fast for Australia on day 3 of the Commonwealth Games, both in the pool and the gymnasium. Cam McAvoy is setting a new games record in the 50-metre freestyle, with Dolphins teammates Flynn Southam and Jamie Jack joining him on the podium.
21: McAvoy, he does! Southam second, Jack third. Australia sweeps the podium.
15: That audio on 7. Australia leads the way in Glasgow with 17 goals, England and Scotland next with 4. The AFL is considering changes to State of Origin after confirming the fixture for the next 3 seasons. South Australia and WA will meet in Perth next February, with Victoria returning the following 2 years. And Adam Dewey will remain at the West Tigers for now, following a crisis meeting between the club and his management.
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15: A shower or two this afternoon, getting down to 11 degrees tonight. Partly cloudy with a slight chance of showers tomorrow and a top of 22. Looking further ahead, partly cloudy on Wednesday, mostly sunny for Thursday. And that's the latest on Smooth.
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0: Well, thank you for choosing Smooth Brisbane. Really appreciate it. Monday, we are getting through it nicely, I reckon, with more music and less talk. And the lads are back right now. They're larger than life.
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Want a good way to get into a Tuesday morning? Well, he's back tomorrow at 5:30. Nick Michaels right across Brisbane with Smooth's More Music Brekkie. Another cold start. Couple of showers. Top of 22 tomorrow with Alana Miles as we get through our Monday. Feeling good with more music and less talk on Smooth. It's that Black Velvet.

0: Makes you feel good, doesn't it? Phil Oakey, Giorgio Moroder on Smooth FM. That's what we like doing. More music with less talk. The great one, John Farnham, coming up. And one of the hottest songs at the moment, yes, from Infinity to Beyond, from the Toy Story soundtrack. It's Taylor Swift.
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5: Brisbane's traffic on Smooth.
6: Good afternoon. A multi-vehicle crash on the Ipswich motorway westbound in the left and centre lanes before the Warrego Highway through Riverview. The right lane is getting through, but delays are back to gales. Debris on the Centenary Highway southbound lanes on the Jindalee Bridge. Breakdown on the M1 southbound through Ormo, the Warrego Highway westbound through Riverview. And an earlier single vehicle crash still affecting Anzac Avenue westbound between Petrie Street and Saunders Street through Petrie. It's Chopper Dave. Another check of the roads coming out for you soon on Smooth FM Brisbane.
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0: Afternoon, I'm Heidi Tiltons. Greens Senator Maureen Faruqi says she'll continue to stand up to hate after the federal court upheld its finding that she was racially vilified by Pauline Hanson. The One Nation leader told Senator Faruqi to go back to Pakistan in a tweet after she said she wouldn't mourn the late Queen, describing her as the leader of a racist empire. Speaking outside the court, Senator Faruqi has described the decision as a win for all Australians.
1: Telling a person to go back to where they came from is the ultimate racist slur, and the court agrees with that.
0: Two people have been killed while a toddler is among the wounded after a gunman opened fire at a Seattle food festival. Videos show crowds jumping over fences as the gunshots rang out, with people taking cover in the lobby of the nearby Space Needle Tower. Millions of phones across the country have rung out with a test alert, the federal government testing AusAlert, which is a new national warning system created to share important information during local and national disasters. Aussie drivers are already starting to see petrol prices rise across the board, with the government's fuel excise discount not due to expire until the weekend. The price of wholesale petrol's increased by more than 35 cents per litre since the start of the month. The NRMA's Peter Khoury says the start of August will also bring an additional increase.
2: A cent and a half will also be increased because we know that twice a year, every year, the excise is adjusted for inflation, and those two dates are set for the same day. So we will see the wholesale price go up again. It will get close to the $2 mark or just over for unleaded, and up around the $2.40 mark for diesel.
0: And William Shatner has posted a special message on social media just days after it was revealed he beat stage 4 cancer. The 95-year-old Star Trek icon posting, "I hope you had a wonderful day," with upside down text reading, "Yes, even you Australians." Updating sport, and the AFL is considering shortening the length of the quarters for State of Origin in an effort to prevent injuries. The return of Origin footy this year saw injuries to Jacob Wettering, Matt Rowell and Sam Taylor. AFL boss Andrew Dillon says it's an unfortunate part of the game.
3: Think back to Feb 14, it was one or two days before that in a training session, Tom Green from the Giants did his knee. So players can get injured at any time, and I think what our players do love is that ability to come together, represent their states and perform at the highest level.
0: The fixture has been confirmed for the next 3 years, with South Australia taking on WA in 2027. And Australia is sitting pretty at the top of the Commonwealth Games medal tally with 39 medals, 17 of them gold after day three.
4: Smooth weather.
0: A few showers about, getting down to 11 degrees tonight, partly cloudy with a chance of showers tomorrow and a top of 22. Looking further ahead, partly cloudy on Wednesday, mostly sunny for Thursday. 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
6: 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Kylie Minogue's coming up. So many good songs too. 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

0: Yeah, the Biebermeister did a great job, didn't he, at the World Cup Soccer Halftime Entertainment the other week. Love Yourself here at Smooth. It's more music and less talk. Maybe you've got a carload of kids at the moment. Let's check the roads for you. Going to have a little dance. The man with the big hat, Jamiroquai. David Bowie's in there too. And Rick Astley in minutes.
1: Brisbane's traffic on Smooth.
2: Multi-vehicle crash on the inner city bypass eastbound just before the RNA tunnel at Bowen Hills has delays back up Hale Street to Milton. Breakdown on the gateway southbound around Lytton Road through Murarrie. One on the M1 southbound heading through Ormo. Breakdown on the Warrego Highway westbound after the Ipswich motorway through Riverview. And a multi-vehicle crash on the Ipswich motorway in the westbound left and centre lanes just before the Warrego Highway coming through Riverview. Those delays are back to Gales. And delays on the gateway northbound from Boondall up towards the Pine Rivers Bridge and southbound so from Murarrie down towards Mackenzie. It's Chopper Dave. Another check coming up soon on Smooth FM Brisbane.
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4: ANZ presents Birds of the World. While Gavin blissfully sleeps, this vigilant bird, the ANZ Falcon, is on high alert. Yes, his ANZ Falcon watches for fraud 24/7. So should a fraudster use Gavin's card details while he snores, his ANZ Falcon will swoop in. ANZ Fraud Protection. Now it's personal. Falcon is a registered trademark of Fairiser Corporation.
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0: The perfect way to get through a Monday with more music, less talk on Smooth FM with Simon Diaz with a feel-good theme, 24-7. I like that. Traffic and news is coming up at 4, then we're diving back into it to get you home.
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4: Brisbane's traffic on Smooth.
14: A breakdown on the Ipswich Motorway westbound shoulder after Church Street through Goodna. Breakdown on the Logan Motorway eastbound left lane before Bow Desert Road through Parkinson. Speed drop down to 40 k's an hour. Watch out for tyre debris on the Pacific Motorway outbound before Clump Road as you make your way through Tarragindi. Truck and car collision on the inner city bypass eastbound of the RNA tunnel through Bowen Hills. Delays back to Hale Street in Milton. A breakdown on the Warrego Highway westbound through Riverview. And slow going on the Gateway northbound from Boondall up towards the Pine Rivers Bridge. And slow too on Bow Desert Road between Callumbale and Parkinson. Chopper Dave, another check of the roads coming up for you soon on Smooth FM Brisbane.
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15: Good afternoon, I'm Heidi Tiltons. The Emergency Minister is talking up today's AusAlert test, admitting there is no system that is 100% effective. Millions of phones and smart devices have sound a 10-second alert, testing the system that will be used to warn Australians about local and natural disasters. Christy McBain says about 94% of phone towers were activated today.
16: There is no one avenue of communication that we currently have that is 100% successful. It is so important that communities continue to look out and look after each other. We've always done that as Australians and we always will do that as Australians.
15: Pauline Hanson has expressed her disappointment at the federal court after it upheld a ruling that she racially vilified a Greens senator. The One Nation leader has lost her appeal after telling Mareen Farooqi to go back to Pakistan for describing the late Queen as the leader of a racist empire. Senator Hanson says all Australians should have the courage and the freedom to say what we think.
17: Some of those views may not be what certain people would like to hear. But that doesn't mean that they are not valid views, and it certainly doesn't mean that people should be prevented from having a voice on topics which are critical to our country's future.
15: It's as new polling suggests One Nation would be within arm's reach of forming government if a federal election were held today. The latest Demos survey has the minor party on track to win as many as 66 seats. The survey shows Australia would be heading for a hung parliament, with both Labor and One Nation having strong claims to form a minority government. Jacinda Allen's leadership appears to be on life support, with her deputy indicating he'll run for Victoria's top job in the event of a spill. Labor MPs will likely vote on a leader tomorrow, with both Jacinda Allen and Ben Carroll putting their hands up. Senior Coalition MP David Littleproud telling News 24 Victorians are fed up with Labor.
18: So Jacinda Allen, I think, is digging in one last-ditch effort to try and save some face. But the reality is the scoreboard shows what they've done for Victoria. Yeah. And this is the dying breath of a dead government.
15: And Sydney Sweeney and Scooter Braun have literally taken their relationship to new heights, the couple sharing videos from their New Zealand getaway, showing them strapped together for a tandem bungee jump. Updating sport, and at the Commonwealth Games, gymnast Jessie Moore has won the nation's first men's individual all-round medal in 16 years, claiming bronze in Glasgow, while Australia has defeated England 66-47 in netball's group stage. The AFL has locked in State of Origin for the next three seasons. WA will face South Australia next year before the Vics return the following 2 years, with one match against each of the two states. The games to be played in February. And in NRL, the West Tigers have held crisis talks with Adam Dewey and his agent after the star player refused to play in their match against Canberra.
19: Smooth weather.
15: A few showers about, getting down to 11 degrees tonight, partly cloudy with the chance of showers tomorrow and a top of 22. Looking further ahead, partly cloudy on Wednesday, mostly sunny for Thursday. 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
20: Thanks, Heidi. Tonight, petrol prices in the spotlight, oil costs soaring, the government's deal to shore up supply. The moment Australia's new national alert system is put to the test, how it stacks up. A warning tonight from authorities. Queenslanders are in for a devastating fire forecast. And what you need to do this week ahead of the census. Nine News, your news on Nine, and Nine Now, live at 6.
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0: Hope the Monday workday is behind you. We're definitely feeling good for the run home right now with Prince. A little kiss.
19: Ooh. More music and less talk. Ooh. 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

0: So the Rhythmics sounds good on TAB Plus. Couple of showers tomorrow with the top of 22. All right, Brisbane, get your air guitars ready, all right? Be careful if you're driving. Bon Jovi on the way. It's more music, less talk, right here on Smooth. Vogue now. It's Madonna.
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0: 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Thank you for listening with ABBA Dancing. Your way home with Daft Punk 2 and Long Hair and Air Guitar with Bon Jovi. Great one, wasn't it? Living on a Prayer. Although John Bon Jovi had to cancel a show towards the end the other day because he wasn't feeling well. He's struggled with his voice for a while, but hopefully we get an Australian tour. That would be awesome, wouldn't it? Simon Diaz here, about to play you some great tunes for your run home from INXS. Mariah Carey's in there too, but first, let's check your run home.
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2: A multi-vehicle crash on the City Road exit roundabout as you come off the M1 through Eagleby. A breakdown on the Logan Motorway westbound shoulder after Paradise Road through Larapinta. Breakdown on the Captain Cook Bridge inbound right lane after Stanley Street in the city. A multi-vehicle crash in the Gateway northbound lanes before Wynnum Road through Tingalpa. Current motorway collision on Manly Road inbound in the left lane at Castlereagh Street through Tingalpa. Delays are back to New Cleveland Road. And a breakdown on the Ipswich Motorway westbound shoulder after Church Street heading through Goodna. Delays on the Centenary Highway inbound from Darra to Jindalee. It's Chopper Dave. Another check coming up soon on Smooth FM Brisbane.
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1: 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Big girls don't cry.

0: That's how we do a Monday. Feels good, doesn't it? Here at Smooth FM. All right, Monday traffic. Let's check it out. Got that smooth news at 5 with Heidi. Then he's back with us till 9 o'clock tonight. It's Byron Webb's More Music Drive.
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2: 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While Gavin blissfully sleeps, this vigilant bird, the ANZ Falcon, is on high alert. Yes, his ANZ Falcon watches for fraud 24/7. So should a fraudster use Gavin's card details while he snores, his ANZ Falcon will swoop in. ANZ Fraud Protection. 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
16: Brisbane's traffic on Smooth.
17: A multi-vehicle crash on the inner city bypass eastbound centre lane just before the RNA tunnel at Hurston has delays back to Hale Street. Breakdown on the Gateway southbound after Compton Road through Stretton. One on Ipswich Road outbound left lane after Juliet Street heading through Annerley. Multi-vehicle crash on the City Road northbound exit as you come off the M1 through Beenleigh. Multi-vehicle crash on the Gateway northbound before Wynnum Road through Tingalpa. And a car motorbike collision on Manly Road inbound left lane at Castlereagh Street through Tingalpa. Delays back to New Cleveland Road and delays on the Western Freeway from Mount Coot heading out towards Victory Pocket. Chopper Dave, another check of the roads coming up soon on Smooth FM Brisbane.
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18: Smooth. Good afternoon, I'm Heidi Tiltons. The first national test of the country's new emergency alert system has had varied results, with many Aussies saying they didn't get the notification at all. The government says outdated software and issues with mobile phone towers may be the reason some people didn't get the alert, while domestic violence victims with a safe phone are being urged to keep their devices switched off or in flight mode for 24 hours. Green Senator Maureen Faruqi says justice has prevailed after the federal court upheld a racial vilification finding against Pauline Hanson. Justice Angus Stewart concluded the tweet telling Senator Faruqi to go back to Pakistan was anti-Muslim and empowered One Nation followers to post similar messages. Senator Faruqi says hate speech is not free speech.
19: She did engage in racist and Islamophobic behaviour. She continues to engage in racist and Islamophobic behaviour. Today's win is for every single person out there who has been told to go back to where you came from.
18: Victorian Premier Jacinda Allen is refusing to stand down, fighting a leadership challenge from her deputy. Ben Carroll has posted on social media that a group of his colleagues asked him to nominate for the leadership position, with a spill likely tomorrow when Parliament resumes. The opposition is urging Labor MPs to vote for a no-confidence motion against Jacinda Allen and trigger an early election. A Chinese man is facing a Brisbane court after allegedly trying to bribe a Commonwealth official. Police say he handed the official a bag of tea with $20,000 hidden inside earlier this month. And it seems as though Christmas in July spirit is alive and well. Mariah Carey's All I Want for Christmas Is You, receiving over 100,000 streams over the weekend. Updating sport, and Australia is sitting pretty at the top of the Commonwealth Games medal tally heading into day four in Glasgow. The athletics and para-athletics competition officially getting underway today while swimming and gymnastics continue. St Kilda forward Max King will miss the rest of the AFL season due to a hamstring injury. Scans confirming a left hamstring strain after King reported tightness during his game against North Melbourne. And the West Tigers have held crisis talks with Adam Dewey and his agent after the disgruntled playmaker pulled out of the team last week. The club's chief executive insisting Dewey will be back at training tomorrow.
16: Smooth weather.
18: A few showers about, getting down to 11 degrees tonight, partly cloudy with a chance of showers tomorrow and a top of 22. Looking further ahead, partly cloudy on Wednesday, mostly sunny for Thursday. 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
20: Thanks, Heidi. Tonight, petrol prices in the spotlight, oil costs soaring, the government's deal to shore up supply. The moment Australia's new national alert system is put to the test, how it stacks up. A warning tonight from authorities. Queenslanders are in for a devastating fire forecast. And what you need to do this week ahead of the census. Nine News, your news on Nine, and Nine Now, live at 6.
21: 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We'll put the blue jeans and the flannel on now for this guy and get back into it at Smooth.
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0: Good time from Tony Braxton here at Smooth FM with the Wham before it, celebrating hopefully that freedom of you surviving a Monday. If you're out of work now on the way home, actually, let's go see how it looks for you now. It's Smooth on the roads, and then the big sound and a huge song from Cher to play, and some definite fun too. The new one from Bruno Mars in Moments here at Smooth.
1: Brisbane's traffic on Smooth.
2: There's a moped crash on Coronation Drive. Westbound left lane affected before the William Jolly Bridge in the city. Delays back to the Gabba still. There's a breakdown on the Gateway southbound after Compton Road heading through Stretton. Also a multi-vehicle crash on the Gateway northbound lanes before Wynnum Road through Tingalpa. Breakdown on the Ipswich motorway westbound after Church Street through Goodna. And also some slow going on Ipswich Road outbound from Annerley to Maruka. Busy going on Logan Road, Kessels Road and Clump Road all the way through Upper Mount Gravatt. And delays too on Beaudesert Road between Callum Vale and Parkinson. It's Chopper Dave. Another check of the roads coming up for you soon on Smooth FM Brisbane.
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0: Well, now you're definitely the right place to feel good with Byron Within as we drive you home on a Monday night at Smooth, playing more music and less of. 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
1: Brisbane's traffic on Smooth.
0: A breakdown on the Gateway southbound after Compton Road through Stretton. Multi-vehicle crash on the Gateway northbound lanes before Wynnum Road through Tingalpa. Breakdown on the M1 southbound before Mirambina Drive through Ormo. Some slow going on Ipswich Road outbound through Annerley and Maruka. Heavy going too on Bow Desert Road between Kalumbale and Parkinson. Slow going on the Gateway northbound from Boondall up towards the Pine Rivers Bridge. A busy push along the Logan Motorway eastbound from Forest Lake to Parkinson. And delays on the Ipswich Motorway both directions through Oxley and westbound from Wacol to Riverview after an earlier prang. It's Chopper Dave. Another check of the roads coming up for you soon on Smooth FM Brisbane.
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19: Good evening, I'm Heidi Tiltons. The federal government has declared the test of a new emergency alert system a success, despite many Australians reporting they didn't receive the notification. Data from the National Emergency Management Agency shows a higher than anticipated 94% of cell towers broadcast the alert to compatible devices. Emergency Management Minister Christy McBain says authorities will be analysing today's data.
20: Don't worry if you did not receive an alert. This could be because you were not in a coverage area, your software was not up to date, or your device was incompatible.
19: Pauline Hanson is weighing up a High Court appeal after the Federal Court upheld its original ruling that the One Nation leader racially vilified a Greens senator. The court found the tweet telling Maureen Faruqi to go back to Pakistan was seriously offensive and intimidating. But Senator Hanson has taken to social media saying free speech is being stifled.
21: Public discussion in Australia has become almost totally silenced by laws and rules which prevent ordinary people expressing their personal views in case some small part of our society takes some sort of offence or feels hurt or distressed.
19: The stage has been set for a leadership spill tomorrow, with Victoria's Deputy Premier confirming he will run for the top job. Premier Jacinda Allen has indicated she will contest the challenge rather than step aside. It comes just 4 months out from Victoria's state election amid slumping opinion polls for the Labor government. Seven more suspected cases of H5 bird flu have been discovered on South Australia's limestone coast. All of the birds are crested terns, and if confirmed as positive, South Australia's total H5 bird flu cases would double to 14. And Ryan Reynolds has gone undercover at a comic convention in San Diego, posing for pictures with dozens of oblivious fans. Taking a dig at the film he starred in 10 years ago, the actor documented his undercover operation in a denim outfit, dubbing himself Gene Pool. Updating sport, and Australia's Commonwealth Games medal charge continues today with plenty of green and gold in action. The spotlight's on athletics as the track and field program begins, while Aussies are also chasing medals in swimming, weightlifting and boxing. WA is set to host two of the next three AFL State of Origin clashes. The AFL's confirmed the fixtures for the next 3 years, starting with WA hosting South Australia in February. And disgruntled Tigers star Adam Dewey is expected to return to training tomorrow after holding talks with coach Benji Marshall.
22: Smooth weather.
19: A few showers about, getting down to 11 degrees tonight, partly cloudy with a chance of showers tomorrow and a top of 22. Looking further ahead, partly cloudy on Wednesday, mostly sunny for Thursday. 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
23: Thanks, Heidi. Tonight, could petrol prices surge? The government's deal to shore up Australian supply. The moment Australia's new national alert system is put to the test, how it stacks up. Devastating fire season warning from authorities. And what you need to do this week ahead of the census. Now, don't worry, you haven't missed Nine News. Use the start over function on Nine Now as soon as you're home.
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26: 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Thank you so much for being a part of our run into Monday night too. Maybe you're home already. We're pretty close to a good feeling. Here's we get back into playing some good songs. We're getting a great movie song now from Pretty Woman.
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0: Yeah, no, I can't shake it. It sounds like they're singing Microsoft to me all the way through that. At Smooth FM, that great sound of Michael Jackson. What are we starting something? Hopefully as you're ending something like a busy Monday at work. Thank you so much for joining us with Byron Within, playing more music and less stuff for you. And I'll get right back into it next with one of the greatest rock beats ever. Love it. I'll play it soon for you, Smooth.
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1: Brisbane's traffic on Smooth.
2: Alrighty, another day done as we wind things down on the roads. A multi-vehicle crash to watch out for on Beaudesert Road in the northbound left lane before Elgester Road heading through Callum Vale. A breakdown on the Gateway, southbound around Compton Road through Stretton. A multi-vehicle crash still being attended to on the Gateway northbound lanes before Wynnum Road through Tingalpa. And still some slow going on the Gateway northbound from Boondall up towards the Pine Rivers Bridge. It's starting to ease pretty quick. And the run on the Riverside Expressway, Captain Cook Bridge, a little bit slow in and out of town, particularly outbound heading out towards the Gabba. It's Chopper Day. That's your latest traffic up to date on Smooth FM Brisbane.
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0: Yeah, definitely sounding, feeling good. It's Smooth FM with Byron Weebian as we play more music and less hook and feel the night air bite a little harder at this point of our Monday night. Always 7 p.m. But to keep it sounding good next, can't wait. The Cranberries are on the way. And one of those pivotal Madonna moments, very early Madonna, who really put her on the map, coming up for you soon, Smooth.
1: Daddy, what's an anniversary?
2: Oh, well, that's when you celebrate a special day. You know, every year.
1: Oh, I like the day that you and Mummy got married.
2: Yeah, yeah. Which is, oh, jeez, it's today.
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0: Yeah, and hi, this is Byron with here at Smooth FM. Nice to have you part of a Monday night. And I'll tell you what, Madonna back riding high in the charts again in so many countries. Number one with her brand new album. We're going to rewind and go back to, well, kind of where it started soon for you. Before I do, though, love this from Fergal Sharkey now at Smooth.

But when his drinking and lusting and his hunger for power became known to more and more people, the demands to do something about this

0: It's a great song from Toto and Smooth FM with a bit of Tay-Tay before that too. With a banjo out for You Belong to Me. Do you hear about the guy who collected the rubbish from all the guests at Taylor Swift's wedding and has been selling off that rubbish in little boxfuls for, well, thousands, made a heap of money out of it. Anyway, thank you so much for joining us Monday night here at Smooth with Byron Weavian. And you know it's Smooth FM when you hear a great hour song. And I've got one of those to play for you in a moment here at Smooth.
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0: A young person experiencing family violence, homelessness, or trauma can spend years waiting for a door to open. 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

0: Whatever you're doing for a Monday night, you're certainly in the right place for more music and less soak here at Smoothie FM. Thank you so much for being a part of it too and having us on. Byron with you at nearly 8 p.m. And a reminder, after 9, we get a bit calmer, a bit quieter too. Cameron Daddo's in to wind down the day for you. Good journey though, on the way there with Lionel Richie and some Crowded House on the way in the next few songs for you, Smooth.
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0: Yeah, and hi, it's Byron with you at Smooth FM. And whether you've got a sinus company tonight while you work away, or maybe with the soundtrack through your house while you sit there in your comfy warm winter clothes, if you like. 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

0: Do you remember when it felt like the whole world was binging Stranger Things? Yeah, certainly did good things for that song too. At Smooth FM, the amazing Kate Bush, I love it, running up that hill. With Byron with you and playing more music and less talk into the latter part of our Monday night. Hope you're well for it too. And if you need a little winding down, not too far away from Cameron Daddo joining you after nine as well tonight here at Smooth. But before we get there, next for you, a couple of very well-loved Australian songs and a very suave Australia band soon. Olivia Dean on the way. Great sound. I'll play that in a moment here at Smooth.
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0: Doesn't that sound so good at Smooth FM? And whatever you're doing at this end of a Monday, thank you so much for having us on here at Smooth. I hope you offer it. Nearly 9 p.m. with Byron Webby, and about to hand over to just about the most relaxed man and around. If you've had a hard start getting back into it for the new week, well, Cameron Daddo's in perfect solace for you next. 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Enjoy.
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0: 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Smooth Faye from Berlin, Take My Breath Away, setting us up for our book club. I'd love to know what you're reading. 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Mate of mine, Pete, asked me, do I have any classics to share? And then he suggested Zen and the Art of Motorcycle Maintenance by Robert Persick. Comes from 1974. It's a beauty. I first read this when I was about 18. It's basically a narration of a summer motorcycle trip undertaken by a father and a son. But it is so much more. Philosophy, yes. It transformed a generation and continues to inspire millions, I'm happy to say. It's a book about life, so good to deconstruct inside of a book club. I wish we had more time for this. I've got plenty of time for great tunes, though. A favourite from James Blunt after this quick break. I'm Cam Datto and you are on Smooth.
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0: I've been saying there's plenty more where that came from. Cam Daddo with you. Best of luck if you put an offer on a property over the weekend. Exciting times. Those months of house hunting will pay off. I'm sure the right one will come up at just the right time for you. And in the meantime, let's head to the moon and back with Savage Garden after this.
1: ANZ presents Birds of the World. While Gavin blissfully sleeps, this vigilant bird, the ANZ Falcon, is on high alert. Yes, his ANZ Falcon watches for fraud 24/7. So should a fraudster use Gavin's card details while he snores, his ANZ Falcon will swoop in. ANZ Fraud Protection. Now it's personal. Falcon is a registered trademark of Fairizer Corporation.
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0: Moving through the last Monday of July. How good? 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Hoping all you need to do now is wash off the day and hop into bed. I'm Cam Daddo with some inspiration from Westlife right now on Smooth.
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0: 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Cam Daddo, stay with me. I've got Sam Smith after the break.
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0: Great to have your company. Cam Datto here on Smooth, 7 nights a week. Hope you've had a productive day. If you're still on the tools like me, stick around. I've got tunes to keep you company. 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
0: 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Big hello to the Uber, the taxis, the delivery drivers listening, the limo drivers. 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We will kick off this hour with a favourite from Robbie Williams. 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

Would you cry if you saw me crying? And would you save my soul tonight? 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Or would you laugh

0: 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I just want to be your everything. 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First yoga class or gym class. 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You've got this. Doss my hat to you. Got to be brave. More music, let's talk, continues on Smooth. In Moments with a Thousand Years from Christina Perry.
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mundane, a masterpiece. 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
1: 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While Gavin blissfully sleeps, this vigilant bird, the ANZ Falcon, is on high alert. Yes, his ANZ Falcon watches for fraud 24/7. So should a fraudster use Gavin's card details while he snores, his ANZ Falcon will swoop in. 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
1: Does it really matter if Jayden washes his bin trucks every week? All that matters is that they take away all the rubbish. That they move the bin without spilling rubbish. That it's done on time and the trades can get on with it. And that when you see one of his trucks, you think about a clean sight. Instead of rubbish. At Amex, we know why Jayden washes his trucks every week. Because it matters.
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7: Morning, everyone. Single vehicle accident this morning on the Warrego Highway, just near Herman's Road through Minden. We're trying to avoid that if we can. There's been a crash in North Lakes nice and early, Capital Street near Kingdom Court, to avoid a breakdown on Gympie Road inbound around the Hoyland Street overpass, is slowing things down through Bald Hills. Building on the Ipswich Motorway eastbound through Redbank and Queen Street, a northbound to Alice Street is busy through Goodna. If you see any dramas or delays in our roads, call the traffic hotline direct on 1300 595937. It's Liam, and that's the latest traffic on Smooth FM Brisbane.
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8: Good morning, I'm Maham Kashani. Australia and Singapore have signed a new agreement in the hope of guaranteeing our fuel supply. The federal government says the pact forms part of an existing trade deal between the two nations. This comes amid ongoing uncertainty over shipping in the Strait of Hormuz due to the Middle East war. The bird flu crisis has intensified with 7 new suspected cases in South Australia. The sick and dead seabirds were all greater crested terns found near the Victorian border. If the cases are confirmed by the CSIRO, it will bring Australia's bird flu tally to 27. The powerful heads of the Australian Council of Trade Unions, Sally McManus and Michelle O'Neill, have announced their resignations. Both women have held their roles in the peak body for almost a decade. And flames from wildfires burning in southwest France are creeping ever closer to Bordeaux. The mayor of the historic wine city says for now an evacuation isn't on the cards. Updating sport. Australia continues to dominate the pool at the Commonwealth Games in Glasgow. Sam Perkins, Beau Matthews and Meg Harris have all won gold in their respective events, while on the track, Rowan Browning and Eddie Nketiah have qualified for the 100-metre sprint semi-finals. Australia remains on top of the medal table on 49, including 21 gold, 10 silver and 18 bronze. And rising Brisbane defender Ty Gallop is expected to miss several weeks on a serious misconduct charge. It's understood Gallop will be referred directly to the tribunal for deliberately dumping Port star Mitch Georgiadis' head into the turf on Sunday.
9: Tick off your morning to-do list at BP with barista coffee and breakfast snacks. Turn into BP and it's tick done.
6: Smooth weather.
8: A shower or two with tops of 22, cloud clearing tomorrow, 24, mostly sunny Thursday, partly cloudy with a slight chance of a shower Friday. And that's the latest on Smooth.
10: Thanks so much, Maham. Not that we got too many showers yesterday. G'day, it's great to share the morning with you with our More Music Breakfast Show here on Smooth Brisbane. This is Nick Michaels. How did you go with the Oz Alert yesterday? I completely forgot when it came on. It was quite startling.
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0: Feeling good here at Smooth Brisbane with Guy Sebastian. You know, today is National Soccer Day, a worldwide celebration by players, coaches and fans. G'day there, it's Nick Michaels with the More Music Breakfast Show. Back in minutes with TLC and Fleetwood Mac. But first up though, our 6 o'clock news with Aham Kashani.
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8: Morning everyone. Dealing with a single vehicle crash on the Warrego Highway this morning around Herman's Road through Minden. We've got heavy eastbound delays. There's been a crash in North Lakes, Capital Street near Kingdom Court to avoid. Watch the broken down ute on Gympie Road inbound around Hoyland Street through Bald Hills. She's running heavy on the gateway northbound 8 Mile Plains to Mackenzie. Teviot Road northbound between Pub Lane and Middle Road heavy through Greenbank. If you see any dramas or delays on our roads, call the traffic hotline direct on 1300 595 937. I'm Liam and that's the latest traffic on Smooth FM Brisbane.
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9: Good morning, I'm Aham Kashani. The WA and federal governments will look at building a new oil refinery to strengthen the country's energy security. Both governments are set to announce a $4 million pre-feasibility study for the large-scale facility. This comes as Australia and Singapore sign a new agreement in the hope of guaranteeing fuel supply amid the Middle East war. The bodies of a woman and young child have been pulled from the ocean near the border of Victoria and South Australia as authorities work to find a missing baby. South Australian police say officers were called to an area near Mount Gambier after reports a vehicle had been found empty with its engine still running. The search for a second child continues with police holding grave concerns for the infant. Online experts warn it's no longer safe to share images and videos of students online. It says images from official school social media feeds are increasingly being used to produce sexualised, mocking or damaging depictions of victims. The rising threat has prompted the eSafety Commissioner to release new guidelines, urging schools to reconsider their posting habits. And British actor, comedian and broadcaster Bill Oddie, best known to Australian audiences as a member of the 1970s comedy series The Goodies, has died. His agent has confirmed his death without revealing the cause. Oddie was 85. Updating sport. Australia remains on top of the Commonwealth Games medal table on 55, with our swimming and track and field athletes producing stellar results overnight. Meg Harris, Beau Matthews and Sam Perkins all winning gold in their respective events in the pool, while on the track, sprinters Rowan Browning and Eddie Nketiah have qualified for the 100-metre semi-finals. And St Kilda's Max King has been ruled out for the rest of the 2026 AFL season. He suffered a hamstring injury in the the win over North Melbourne over the weekend, his first AFL game in 757 days. The 26-year-old has battled knee and soft tissue injuries since 2024.
10: Tick off your morning to-do list at BP with barista coffee and breakfast snacks. 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
9: A shower or two with tops of 22, cloud clearing tomorrow, 24, mostly sunny Thursday, partly cloudy with possible showers Friday. And that's the latest on Smooth.
0: Thanks so much, Mahan. Well, this is the More Music Breakfast Show here on Smooth Brisbane with Nick Michaels. Thanks for dropping by. Might be heading off to your local coffee shop for brekkie, or maybe you're working there setting up the lattes. Welcome along. Nice to have you with us.
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0: 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And it's Nick Michaels, great to have your company on our More Music Breakfast Show. Well, I hope your morning's off to a good start. I want to check the forecast before you head out the door. A possible chance of a shower today with a top of 22. No rain for tomorrow or Thursday, though you could see a few showers back with us on Friday and across the weekend. Have a safe commute if you're heading into work. And then Ryan and Keating, who's back on the new season of The Voice, which starts Sunday night on Channel 7.
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2: Morning, everyone. Single vehicle crash this morning on the Warrego Highway at Herman's Road through Minden. Heavy eastbound delay. He's got a broken down ute on Gympie Road inbound around Hoyland Street through Bald Hills, which is slowing things down. Now, she's heavy in Greenbank, Teviot Road northbound between Pub Lane and Middle Road. The Ippi Motorway eastbound from Redbank to Goodness. Heavy, busy on the Logan Motorway westbound through Parkinson this morning as well. Now, if you see any dramas or delays, just please give our traffic hotline a call. I'll pick it up. Our line is 1300 595 937. That is the latest traffic on Smooth FM. Brisbane.

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1: Brisbane's traffic on Smooth.
14: Morning, everyone. Navigating through a number of accidents around town this morning. Single vehicle crash in Ormo, M1 northbound around Computer Road to avoid. A single vehicle crash in Logan Village, Camp Cable Road around Hotts Road. And a single vehicle crash on the Warrego Highway at Hermans Road through Minden, slowing things down this morning as well. We've got a broken down truck on the Gateway southbound just before the Gateway Bridge to Eagle Farm, also giving us some grief. If you see any dramas or delays on our roads, call the traffic hotline direct on 1300 59 5937. And that's the latest traffic on Smooth FM Brisbane.
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15: Good morning, I'm Maham Kashani. Australia and Singapore have signed a new agreement in the hope of guaranteeing our fuel supply. The federal government says the pact forms part of an existing trade deal between the two nations, formalising commitments made during the PM's visit to Singapore in April. This comes amid ongoing uncertainty over shipping in the Strait of Hormuz and more recently in the Red Sea due to the Middle East war. The bird flu crisis has intensified with 7 new suspected cases in South Australia. The sick and dead seabirds were all greater crested terns found near the Victorian border. If the cases are confirmed by the CSIRO, it will bring Australia's bird flu tally to 27. The powerful heads of the Australian Council of Trade Unions, Sally McManus and Michelle O'Neill, have announced their resignations. Both women have held their roles in the peak body for almost a decade. Their replacements are yet to be decided on. And flames from wildfires burning in southwest France are creeping ever closer to Bordeaux. The mayor of the historic wine city says for now an evacuation isn't on the cards. Hundreds of thousands of people have already been forced to leave their homes due to wildfires in France and Spain. Updating sport. Australia's medal haul has grown to 57 with our athletes dominating the pool at the Commonwealth Games in Glasgow. Meg Harris, Beau Matthews and Sam Perkins have all won gold in their respective events, while on the track, Rowan Browning and Eddie Nketiah have advanced to the 100-metre sprint semi-finals. And rising Brisbane defender Ty Gallop is expected to miss several weeks on a serious misconduct charge. It's understood Gallop will be referred directly to the tribunal for deliberately dumping Port star Mitch Georgiadis' head into the turf on Sunday.
16: Tick off your morning to-do list at BP with barista coffee and breakfast snacks. Turn into BP and it's tick done.
1: Smooth weather.
15: A shower or two with tops of 22, cloud clearing tomorrow 24, mostly sunny Thursday, partly cloudy with possible showers Friday. And that's the latest on Smooth.
0: Thanks so much, Mahan. It's nice to have you with us on our More Music Breakfast Show here at Smooth FM Brisbane with Lionel Richie, Dancing on the Ceiling. Good morning.

0: Freddie and Queen and Killer Queen here at Smooth Brisbane, and of course Britney Spears, Baby, one more time. Wherever you're headed today, it's Nick here, and I've got your music sorted. Got Go West coming up and Hathaway on Smooth FM Brisbane.
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2: Good morning, everyone. Been a crash this morning in Ningi, Bribey Island Road, westbound around Peel Road. We've got a crash on the M1 northbound at Computer Road through Ormo, and a crash in Logan Village, Camp Cable Road around Hots Road. Watch the broken down truck on the Gateway, southbound around the Gateway Bridge to Eagle Farm. Heavy on the Deegan Deviation, southbound onto the Gateway Motorway. South Pine Road inbound through Everton Park's heavy, and the Cunningham's busy westbound through Amberley. See any dramas or delays on our roads? Call the traffic hotline direct on 1300 595 937. That's the latest traffic on Smooth FM Brisbane.

19:27 with your feel good start of Tuesday here at Smooth FM Brisbane. And it's the More Music Breakfast Show. Nick Michaels here. Only a few more days left to dry July, and almost $4 million has been raised so far this year, which is very good. So taking

0: part. Keep at it. Much appreciated. 7 o'clock news, Maham Kashani next, and Casey and the Sunshine Band, and the amazing George Michael.
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4: Morning, everyone. A crash this morning on Bribie Island Road, westbound at Peel Road, slowing things down through Ningi. We've got a crash on the M1 northbound at Computer Road through Ormo and a crash in Logan Village on Camp Cable Road around Hots Road. Broken down car, Logan Motorway, westbound at Paradise Road through Larapinta. The Cunningham Highway, westbound through Amberley, running slow. Delays this morning on the Ippi Motorway, eastbound Darra to Oxley, and busy on the Logan Motorway, westbound through Parkinson, Ellen Grove. See any dramas or delays in our roads? Call the traffic hotline direct on 1300 595 937. I'm Liam, and that's the latest traffic on Smooth FM Brisbane.
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19: Good morning, I'm Maham Kashani. Australia could build its first new oil refinery in decades, with the WA and federal governments looking at building a new facility. Both governments will today announce a $4 million pre-feasibility study. Just two oil refineries remain in the country, located in Brisbane and Geelong. South Australian police will resume the search for a missing baby off the state's southeast coast. Officers say they hold grave concerns for the child's safety. It's after the bodies of a woman and a toddler were recovered from waters off the coast of Port Macdonnell. Police responded to reports of a car with its engine running before spotting their bodies in the water. Schools are being warned to stop posting student photos online amid a spike in AI-generated deepfakes targeting children and teachers. The eSafety Commission says images taken from official school social media feeds are increasingly being used to produce sexualised, mocking or damaging depictions of victims. It's prompted the regulator to release new guidelines, urging schools to rethink their posting habits. And as hundreds of thousands of people flee raging wildfires across Europe, Australians heading overseas are being urged to stay informed and monitor travel advice. More than 300,000 people have been evacuated across France and Spain as fires burn through popular holiday destinations, closing roads and delaying flights. Updating sport. Australia's gold rush in the pool continues on day four of the Commonwealth Games in Glasgow. Lani Pallister, Hannah Casey, Inez Miller and Molly O'Callaghan have won gold in the 4x200m relay to bring our total medal haul to 59. Meg Harris, Sam Perkins and Beau Webster have also taken home gold in their respective events. Elsewhere, distance runner Rose Davies has won the 10,000m race, while Rowan Browning and Eddie Nketiah have progressed to the 100-metre sprint semi-finals. And St Kilda's Max King has been ruled out for the remainder of the 2026 season after suffering a hamstring injury in his first AFL game in more than 2 years.
20: Tick off your morning to-do list at BP with barista coffee and breakfast snacks. Turn into BP and it's tick done.
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19: A shower or two with tops of 22, cloud clearing tomorrow 24, mostly sunny Thursday, partly cloudy with possible showers Friday. And that's the latest on Smooth.
0: G'day there, it's Nick Michaels with you as we get Tuesday underway with the More Music Breakfast Show here on Smooth Brisbane. But what happens at your place this time of day? Had brekkie, fed the pets perhaps, and about to head out the door? Well, enjoy your day.
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0: Well, it turned out the showers yesterday were mostly coastal. Could be the same for today with a top around 22. But no rain for tomorrow or Thursday, though a brief shower maybe on Friday and across the weekend. And it's the More Music Breakfast Show here on Smooth Brisbane with Nick with you this morning. 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
2: Morning, everyone. Three-car crash this morning in Pinjarra Hills. There's been a three-car accident, Morgul Road inbound around Bainbridge Drive to Pinjarra Hills. Traffic's back to Mount Crosby Road. Crash in Wacol, a truck and a motorbike collided on the Ippi Motorway westbound around Progress Road. A crash in Ningi on Bribie Island Road westbound at Peel Road to look out for. A single vehicle crash on the M1 northbound at Computer Road through Ormo is slowing things down this morning as well. Now, if you see any dramas or delays in our roads, call the traffic hotline direct on 1300 59 5937. It's Liam, and that's the latest traffic on Smooth FM Brisbane. Thank you.

0: feel-good station, Smooth Brisbane. Glenn Fry with that feel-good vibe. The heat is on, and it's Nick Michaels. Thanks for joining us on our More Music Breakfast Show. Well, Night Feast starts tomorrow night at the Powerhouse New Farm until August 23, Wednesday to Sunday. 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
18: 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While Gavin blissfully sleeps, this vigilant bird, the ANZ Falcon, is on high alert. Yes, his ANZ Falcon watches for fraud 24/7. So should a fraudster use Gavin's card details while he snores, his ANZ Falcon will swoop in. ANZ Fraud Protection. 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
1: Brisbane's traffic on Smooth.
10: Good morning, everyone. A couple of crashes around this morning. A single vehicle accident, Logan Village, Camp Cable Road at Holts Road to avoid. A three-car crash in Pinjarra Hills, Moggle Road inbound around Bainbridge Drive. And we've got a multi-vehicle accident in Wacol. Truck and a motorbike have collided. Ipswich Motorway westbound around Progress Road. Watch that crash in Ningi, Bribie Island Road westbound around Peel Road. Still slowing things down. And a single vehicle crash on the M1 northbound at Computer Road. Slowing things down through Ormo. See any dramas or delays in our roads? Call the traffic hotline direct on 1300 595 937. And that's the latest traffic on Smooth FM Brisbane.
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20: Good morning, I'm Mahan Kashani. Australia and Singapore have signed a new agreement in the hope of guaranteeing our fuel supply. The federal government says the pact forms part of an existing trade deal between the two nations, formalising commitments made during the PM's visit to Singapore in April. This comes amid ongoing uncertainty over shipping in the Strait of Hormuz and more recently in the Red Sea due to the Middle East war. The bird flu crisis has intensified with seven new suspected cases in South Australia. The sick and dead seabirds were all greater crested terns found near the Victorian border. If the cases are confirmed by the CSIRO, it will bring Australia's bird flu tally to 27. The powerful heads of the Australian Council of Trade Unions, Sally McManus and Michelle O'Neill, have announced their resignations. Both women have held their roles in the peak body for almost a decade. Their replacements are yet to be decided on. The French president says he'll commit every available resource to fighting wildfires raging across his country. Flames are only about 15 kilometres from the city of Bordeaux.
21: We will win this battle together. We'll commit every possible resource, adapt to changing needs, and continue to innovate alongside you to win that battle.
20: That translation thanks to the BBC. In Spain, about 100,000 people have been told to evacuate as fires tear through the region. And the creators of classic Australian film The Castle have rewritten it as a stage play, which Michael Castle Group will produce in Melbourne next year. Updating sport. Success for Australia on day four of the Commonwealth Games in Glasgow. Our swimming stars won seven gold medals in the pool this morning, including to Meg Harris, Sam Perkins and Bo Webster in their respective events. On the track, distance runner Rose Davies claimed gold in the 10,000 metre event, while sprinters Rowan Browning and Eddie Nketiah progressed to the 100 metre semi-finals. Australia leads the medal table on 59, including 26 gold, 13 silver and 20 bronze medals. And rising Brisbane defender Ty Gallop is expected to miss several weeks on a serious misconduct charge. It's understood Gallop will be referred directly to the tribunal for deliberately dumping Port star Mitch Georgiadis's head into the turf on Sunday. Meantime, Essendon is bracing for a $50,000 fine for a sixth careless umpire charge.
22: Tick off your morning to-do list at BP with barista coffee and breakfast snacks. Turn into BP and it's tick done.
19: Smooth weather.
20: A shower or two with tops of 22. Cloud clearing tomorrow, 24. Mostly sunny Thursday, partly cloudy with possible showers Friday. And that's the latest on Smooth.
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0: Feeling good with the new Radicals. You get what you give here at Smooth Brisbane. And it's Nick Michaels. Thanks for joining us on our More Music Breakfast Show. Maybe a brief shower today. Not that we got anything yesterday. 22 and no rain tomorrow or Thursday, they're saying at this stage as well. Now, not only is it National Soccer Day, but it's also National Conservation Day. All about safeguarding native wildlife and habitats. And to that end, in Carindale today, they're restoring the squirrel glider habitat from 9 o'clock, Reynolds Street Park, if you want to take part. Back with Climie Fisher and Olivia Dean's massive worldwide smash, Man I Need, coming up on Smooth FM Brisbane. 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
2: Good morning, everyone. Three car crash this morning. Moggill Road inbound at Bainbridge Drive through Pinjarra Hills. There's traffic back to Mount Crosby Road. We've got a single vehicle crash on the M1 northbound, the Computer Road through Ormo. A broken down truck on the Gateway southbound just before the Gateway Bridge is slowing things down through Eagle Farm. Now it's heavy on Southern Crossway southbound through Hendra. Kingsman Smith Drive eastbound at Cooksley Street busy through Eagle Farm and Hamilton, while Jubilee Terrace is busy through Barden. Now if you see any dramas or delays on the roads, call the traffic hotline direct 1300 595 937. It's Liam, and that's the latest traffic on Smooth FM Brisbane.

0: What a song from Dale Braithwaite as Days Go By. And of course, Olivia Dean, Man I Need, on the More Music Breakfast Show here at Smooth Brisbane. My name is Nick Michaels. Maybe heading out for a walk or a stroll with your four-legged friend. Not a bad morning so far. 8 o'clock news, Maham Kashani coming up in just a moment. Then Amy Winehouse and Tay-Tay.
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16: Brisbane's traffic on Smooth.
17: Single vehicle crash on the M1 northbound at Computer Road through Ormo this morning. Breakdown Logan Motorway westbound at Drew's Road through Tanimura. Broken down truck on the Gateway southbound at the Gateway Bridge through Eagle Farm. Gympie Road inbound at Beams Road is busy through Castledine and Chermside to Kedronor running out of speed. The Bruce Highway southbound Burpengary to Mango Hill running slow. The Deegan Deviation southbound out of the Gateway is busy this morning as well. Now, if you see any dramas or delays on our roads, call the traffic hotline direct on 1300 595 937. It's Liam and that's the latest traffic on Smooth FM Brisbane.
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18: Good morning, I'm Mahunkashani.
10: Inflation could climb past 7% by the end of the year as the conflict in the Middle East ramps up. That's according to new forecasting from Treasury, which estimates the price of oil could reach $200 a barrel. Economists are expecting at least one more interest rate hike by this year in a bid to stave off higher inflation. The WA and federal governments will look at building a new oil refinery to strengthen the country's energy security. Both governments are set to announce a $4 million pre-feasibility study for the large-scale plant. The online regulator is urging schools to rethink their posting habits amid a rise in AI-generated deepfakes targeting children and schools. The eSafety Commission says images taken from official school social media feeds are increasingly being used to produce sexualized, mocking, or damaging depictions of victims. It's released a new advisory to help schools understand the risks. And British actor and comedian Bill Oddie has died at the age of 85. He was best known to Australian audiences as a member of the 1970s comedy series The Goodies. His agent has confirmed his death without revealing the cause. Updating sport. Australia's medal haul has grown to 59 at the Glasgow Commonwealth Games. Our swim stars, including Meg Harris, Beau Webster and Sam Perkins, claimed 7 gold medals in the pool this morning. Success too for Australia on the track, with Rose Davies taking out the 10,000-metre race and Rowan Browning and Eddie Nketiah progressing to the 100-metre sprint semi-finals. And Max King's season is over. The St Kilda star ruled out for the remainder of 2026 after injuring his hamstring in the Saints' win over North Melbourne at the weekend, his first AFL game in more than 2 years.
18: Tick off your morning to-do list at BP with barista coffee and breakfast snacks. Turn into BP and it's tick done.
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10: A shower or two with tops of 22. Cloud clearing tomorrow, 24. Mostly sunny Thursday, partly cloudy with possible showers Friday. And that's the latest on Smooth.
19: Yeah, thanks so much, Maham. Well, is it a case of Tuesday morning chaos at your place? 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

0: Happy-go-lucky Candy Staten. Yes, young hearts run free on Smooth Brisbane. G'day, it's Nick Michaels. Thanks for making us a part of your morning with our More Music Breakfast Show. Overcast, maybe a shower later, 22, and no rain for tomorrow or Thursday, but we could see some showers backwards on Friday and over the weekend. Have a safe commute heading into work. We'll check our traffic next, and then Taylor Swift's Cruel Summer and Billy Ocean on Smooth.
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2: There's a broken down car on the Logan Motorway westbound at Drew's Road through Tanimura this morning. A broken down truck on the Gateway southbound around the Gateway Bridge through Eagle Farm, slowing things down. And an earlier single vehicle crash on the M1 northbound around Computer Road through Ormo has been slowing things down for the last hour or so. Now, Wynnum Road and Lytton Road, both heavy inbound Morningside through East Brisbane. Annerley Road inbound through Annerley and South Brisbane running slow. Ipswich Road inbound through Wollongabba busy this morning as well. Now, if you see any dramas or delays on our roads, call the traffic hotline direct on 1300 595 937. That's the latest traffic on Smooth FM Brisbane.

0: It's Club 7 on the More Music Breakfast Show here at Smooth Brisbane. And it's Nick with you this morning. Fancy a drive on the weekend? Living Off the Grid Expo is happening at the Gympie Showgrounds. 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
1: Brisbane's traffic on Smooth.
9: couple of crashes around this morning. Multi-vehicle accident at Milton on Coro Drive out Bannerang Crib Street to avoid traffic now back to the city. Two-vehicle crash in Windsor Inner City Bypass southbound around the airport link through Windsor. Traffic's back to Kedron. And a single-vehicle crash on the M1 northbound at Computer Road through Ormo. It's heavy on Wynnum Road and Lytton Road in Mount Morningside through East Brisbane. And delays on the Western Freeway outbound from Indooroopilly through to Fig Tree Pocket. If you see any dramas or delays on our roads, call the traffic hotline direct on 1300 595 937. It's Liam, and that is the latest traffic right here on Smooth FM Brisbane.
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15: Good morning, I'm Maham Kashani. Plans are underway to build Australia's first oil refinery in decades. Labor will join with WA in funding a $4 million pre-feasibility study into whether Karratha could become the nation's third oil plant. It's all part of a bid to shore up Australia's fuel security following the war in the Middle East. Inflation could surge past 7% by the end of the year as the conflict in the Middle East escalates. Treasury has released new forecasting which estimates the price of oil could reach $200 a barrel. A baby under 12 months remains missing after the bodies of a woman and a toddler were pulled from waters off South Australia's southeast. Police say they hold grave concerns for the missing child's safety. Officers have appealed to the public for information after a vehicle was found with its engine running. A new advisory has been released by the eSafety Commissioner to schools, urging them to rethink their online posting habits. It comes amid a spike in AI-generated deepfakes targeting children and teachers. And Carly Simons has been diagnosed with Parkinson's disease. The 83-year-old singer, best known for hits like You're So Vain and Nobody Does It Better, says she's still coming to terms with the condition. Updating sport. Aussie distance runner Rose Davies has made history at the Commonwealth Games in Glasgow. The 21-year-old claiming gold in the 10,000 metres, becoming the first Australian woman to win gold in the event. Sprinters Rowan Browning and Eddie Nketiah have advanced to the 100-metre semi-finals, while Australia has continued its domination in the pool, taking home 7 gold medals this morning. We remain atop the medal table on 59 with 26 gold medals. And emerging Brisbane player Ty Gallop is set to miss several weeks on a serious misconduct charge. It's understood Gallop will be referred directly to the tribunal for deliberately dumping Port star Mitch Georgiadis' head into the turf on Sunday.
19: Tick off your morning to-do list at BP with barista coffee and breakfast snacks. Turn into BP and it's tick done.
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15: A shower or two with tops of 22, cloud clearing tomorrow 24, mostly sunny Thursday, partly cloudy with possible showers Friday. And that's the latest on Smooth.
0: Much Mahan, who's doing the school drop-off with the kids this morning. Nice to have you with us on our More Music Breakfast Show here at Smooth Brisbane with Janet Jackson. What have you done for me lately?

0: Thanks for joining us here at Smooth FM Brisbane. It's Nick Michaels. Nice to have you with us. Maybe a brief shower today, 22. And no rain, they're saying, for tomorrow or Thursday at this stage either. Now, how would you like to explore Queenstown in New Zealand? Well, Smooth has you covered. You and your bestie to discover Queenstown with luxury escapes. Thanks to the movie Holy Days in cinemas August 6th. And of course, the movie was filmed in New Zealand. That's why we want to send you there. 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
2: Morning, everyone. Two car crash this morning on the Bruce Highway, northbound at Dolly's Rocks Road, just being cleared through Murrumba Downs. Traffic's back to the Gateway Motorway in Deegan, and a two car crash on Coro Drive outbound is being cleared around Cribb Street through Milton this morning. Traffic is back to the city. Two car crash on the inner city bypass southbound around the airport link through Windsor. Traffic is back to Kedron. Heavy on Countess Street, in out of the city, and Coro Drive busy amount to Wonga the city as well. Now, if you see any dramas or delays on our roads, call the traffic hotline direct on 1300 595 937. It's Liam, and that's the latest traffic on Smooth FM Brisbane.

0: Ed Sheeran here at Smooth FM Brisbane and the More Music Breakfast Show. Nick Michaels, hope you're well. Maybe you just arrived to work, organising your workspace, especially if you share a hot desk. 9 o'clock news, Maham Kashani coming up next. And then Karen Prater with your Feel Good Work Day.
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3: Morning, everyone. Multi-vehicle crash in Bracken Ridge this morning. Gateway Motorway southbound up to Bracken Ridge Road. Traffic's back to the Bruce Highway. Mango Hill northbound is back to Deegan. Single vehicle crash in Ormo. M1 northbound around Computer Road, slowing things down. Heavy on Gympie Road inbound to Beams Road through Castledine, right through Aspley, Germside and Kedron. The Bruce is slow southbound Mango Hill to Bald Hills. And there's delays on Kingsford Smith Drive eastbound through Eagle Farm. See any dramas or delays on our roads? Call the traffic hotline direct on 1300 59 5937. It's Liam, and that's the latest traffic on Smooth FM.
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0: Updating sport. Australia's gold rush in the pool continues on day four of the Commonwealth Games in Glasgow. Lani Pallister, Hannah Casey, Inez Miller and Molly O'Callaghan have won gold in the 4x200m relay to bring our total medal haul to 59. Nick Harris, Sam Perkins and Beau Webster have also taken home gold in their respective events. Elsewhere, distance runner Rose Davies has won the 10,000m race, while Rowan Browning and Eddie Nketiah have progressed to the 100-metre sprint semi-finals. And St Kilda's Max King has been ruled out for the remainder of the 2026 season after suffering a hamstring injury in his first AFL game in more than 2 years.
1: Tick off your morning to-do list at BP with barista coffee and breakfast snacks. Turn into BP and it's tick done.
2: Smooth weather.
0: A shower or two with tops of 22, cloud clearing tomorrow 24, mostly sunny Thursday, partly cloudy with possible showers Friday. And that's the latest on Smooth.
3: Isn't that the perfect way to start your morning with Nick Michaels and the More Music Breakfast Show? Back again tomorrow. Hello, it's Karen. 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

0: It's our Feel Good Workday on Smooth, helped along by Hall & Oates Maneater, also the Sugar Babes, and Dead or Alive, You Spin Me Round. 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Thanks to Holidays in Cinemas August 6th. 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
1: ANZ presents Birds of the World. While Gavin blissfully sleeps, this vigilant bird, the ANZ Falcon, is on high alert. Yes, his ANZ Falcon watches for fraud 24/7. So should a fraudster use Gavin's card details while he snores, his ANZ Falcon will swoop in. ANZ Fraud Protection. Now it's personal. 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

0: We're playing more music and less talk on Smooth Brisbane. Hello, it's Karen Prate. I hope you're having a wonderful start to your day. You might be clearing out the influx of emails that came through to your inbox overnight. You have fun with that. We'll update the latest news with Emma Duxbury in just a moment. And then our Feel Good Workday continues with John Farnham's Two Strong Hearts. And we'll hear from Mark Morrison, Return of the Mac.
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6: Brisbane's traffic on Smooth.
7: Got a crash yet to be cleared away for the Gateway Motorway southbound left lane after Brackenridge Road through Brackenridge. A crash in Ulmo, the M1 northbound around Computer Road. A breakdown for the Houghton Highway Bridge northbound left lane about halfway across, and also a breakdown Southern Crossway northbound around the Gateway as well. Roadworks continue again today. Rosewood Marburg Road through Rosewood and Tallagalla, and for the Warrego Highway in both directions through Carolee and through Mount Crosby as well. Any dramas or delays, call the traffic hotline 1300 595937. That's the latest traffic. Smooth FM Brisbane.
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8: With your 10 o'clock news headlines, good morning, I'm Emma Duxbury. Victorian Premier Jacinta Allan has resigned after losing the support of the Labor Party. She says she was prepared to go to a leadership ballot, but has made the decision to step aside because it's right for the party and the Victorian people.
9: I believe I would have won, but doing so this close to an election takes up valuable resources, including the most precious of one, time. More importantly, it puts the state in a position of uncertainty. That hurts the Victorian people, and I just won't do that.
8: Ms Allan will now chair a caucus meeting to elect a new leader, with Ben Carroll tipped to take over the top job. The opposition says it looks forward to the findings of a feasibility study into plans to build Australia's first new oil